0: ahead.
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1: Six. 46.
0: Complaint in the area of 14th Avenue and 19th Street. Something's advising that there's loud music coming from the apartment building on the corner. Believes it might be coming from outside. He says he can hear it from his, inside his house. It could be possibly 1808 14th Avenue.
1: Six.

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1: Ten four.

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0: Pond, 4594 Staunton Turnpike, Parkersburg. 77-year-old male, possible CBA. History of heart. Glad he did fall as well. Ultra LSC, time of page, 2034.
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1: 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To be a 77-year-old male, possible CVA, history of heart. 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
1: 08, copy.
0: Do you see if this is a long gravel driveway, it kind of curves back into the woods?

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1: 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I'm going to try to get out of the way.

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0: advise them I'm bringing a stroke alert. ETA is going to be about 20-25 minutes. Right side deficit, rapid onset at roughly 8:30.
1: Tad 4.

0: of a possible 1050 PI in the area of 200 Grand Central Avenue. It can be in the area of Home Depot. Something called in and said that there's a single vehicle accident in the northbound lane, possibly between Home Depot and Dollar Tree. Something was unable to give the type of vehicle it was. Unsure what they hit. Something is a passerby, but was pinging to 14th Street.
1: Idea of Parkersburg around, or is that county?
2: Central Station 3, respond 200 Grand Central Avenue, Vienna. It'll be near the Home Depot, possible 1050 PI. Unknown type of vehicle, unknown specific injuries. Have a page 2057.
0: Standby.

0: showing you en route 200 Grand Central Avenue, Vienna. It'll be near the Hub Depot for a 1050 PI, unknown vehicle description, unknown injuries.
1: Clear the ER. 10-4-37, 2058.

0: 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Did I copy PD's traffic of a 1050 PI on Grand Central?
1: 10-4, that was just upgraded to a PI. 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

0: 46.
1: Anything further on this? Any details on what the vehicle looks like?
0: Negative, the 17 was giving very little information to the call taker.
1: Home Depot all the way to most of the Dollar Tree, and I'm coming back north now, I'm not seeing it.
2: Until you advise?
3: That's affirmative. Nothing's been found on Grand Central. We're checking parking lots.

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1: 901, go ahead.
0: Was there only one call on this, or how'd you receive it?
1: Just one call from a subject who did not remain on scene.
0: Check the area. I'm checking the area in ALS. We're noticing nothing.

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2: Copy that. We're trying to get them back on the line, but so far, no luck.
1: We're clear.

0: 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Could you 21 Central?
1: 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Did you already clear fire so they're not waiting around?
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1: 10-4, 2157.

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1: 10-4.

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for the 45, 47. Somebody's calling in from 1015 Lynn Street, advising there's a dark-colored SUV in the area, requesting it be made to break. Advising it's a vehicle possibly purchasing 1083 from a nearby residence.

0: Now advising, the vehicle is occupied, times one, female subject, vehicle left, direction travel, 7th Street.
1: Point 4, I'll check the area.
0: 422-28.

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0: 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Break.
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423 showing you en route. 504 34th Street, apartment number 4 in Vienna. 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

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It'll be at the Market Store, there where the Piggly Wiggly used to be. 59-year-old male, difficulty breathing, waiting in the parking lot. Tower page 0010.

Copy 413, showing you good route. 4000 Emerson Avenue, Parkersburg. It'll be where the Piggly Wiggly used to be, the marketplace store. 59-year-old male, difficulty breathing, wearing a green shirt, waiting in the parking lot there.

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It'll be the South Hills Golf Course for a mental, emotional, psychological issue for an unknown age male. Law enforcement in Roswell. More information interactive. 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

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He's going to be pulled off to the side there in a blue Toyota Highlander.

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Progress, Uncle Mike's Bar and Grill. 70th and employee advising a Mary Hughes wearing a pink shirt and jeans is actively vandalizing her car, throwing metal table and chairs at it.

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Station 2, assist Fort County will be primary, 8900 Elizabeth Pike, 8900 Elizabeth Pike in Elizabeth, the cross street of Nursery Road, 72-year-old female, tachycardia, history of heart, negative difficulty breathing, time of alert, 0655.

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2: 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She does have history of heart, specifically ablations and stents. Stent is located in the aorta. Negative, difficulty breathing. 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They did not provide any vitals.
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100 miles, 411 13th Street, 411 13th Street. Two females found in diapers in the back parking lot. Both juveniles are wet.

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times. East Street and Depot Street, East Street and Depot Street. I'm getting information that there's a pipe there that may have possibly burst. Water's coming from the overpass by the Polo Club where the viaduct is. Could you advise?

0: Harry Burton Harvey, profile radio check, stage 1, it's Woodward, Smith, Harry. Stage 2.
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0: Tower 1.
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0: Daily duty is clean, polished wheels. Profile ready to take fire.

crowded area of the Belfry Bridge, downtown. To assist the subject in a white truck with the retrieval of an animal off of the bridge, assisting with traffic control by the request of PD. Tone of alert, 806.

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1: Copy units. Heading en route. Delta Bridge downtown. A car and a white PT cruiser attempting to retrieve a small cat that was on the ledge of the bridge. And he says,

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1: 25-2600 Unity Plaza. This will be building number 2, apartment 213. 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Has been hospitalized past few months regarding fluid. He is currently on HOMO 2 at 2 liters per minute.

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0: 55.
1: Emerson Avenue, 2700 Emerson Avenue, Carr Streets, 27th Street and 28th Street, 84-year-old female fallen, complaining of all over pain, history of hip replacement, time of alert, Jury 29.
2: 13 and round.
1: 2700 Emerson Avenue, this will be apartment 105, repeating apartment 105, 84-year-old female fallen, complaining of all over pain, history of hip replacement. K9 on scene will be secured prior to your arrival. I have access information should you need it.

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Cross Street Erector Lane, 65-year-old female, difficulty breathing, time of alert 903.

408, this will be the Little General Store, 8850 DuPont Road, 65-year-old female, difficulty breathing. She is out of the vehicle, sitting on a bucket by the dumpster side facing the post office. It's going to be in close proximity to a Ford Escape and a green Honda.

Central Station 2, assist Work County, you will be primary, 100 Goldenrod Way, 100 Goldenrod Way in Elizabeth, cross street of Canal Way, 63-year-old male, allergic reaction, advises throat is swelling, unknown allergies, time of alert 9:10.

409-100 Goldenrod Way in Elizabeth. Allergic reaction to unknown substance. Advise his throat feels like it's swelling. Denying difficulty breathing, however, difficulty speaking, decreased LOC. Had a magnesium injection according to the caller.

0: Alpha 4 9 2, Golden Elizabeth.
1: For Medic 1, caller advised by the end of the call that the patient was sitting up and he just wanted him checked out. The airway wasn't swelling shut, but was just quote unquote a little swollen.
0: If they get there and tell me that they can cancel me.
1: 916.

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1: Four, I was just making sure GPS is taking me in the right direction.
0: Tower 4, 0920.
1: 404 to Medic 1. Caution out there, the last few times I've been out there, GPS tries to take you all the way to 53 Ritchie County and back around. It doesn't recognize newer groups or something.

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Pappersburg has two for Raymond at 1000 hours.

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0: 10-4, medic one on scene, you're 938. I acknowledge your first transmission. Four nine on scene, 938.

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How about alert? 940.

10-4, 412, a stage in the area of 300 Broadway Avenue, 300 Broadway Avenue. Female advised that her boyfriend is threatening 1025, no stated means. SA is en route.

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That is residential fire alarm at 5201 Grand Central Avenue. 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
0: 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There's no problem here. They are cutting three and got too close to smoke detector. 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

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They're requesting non-emergent response. Time of alert, 10:20.

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1: Number 425, Elizabeth Care Center, meet 3 Little Knoll Parkway. Call originally came in for a 70-year-old female, disorderly aggressive. 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

0: Control 25. Good. 1073, 1600 13th Street, 16013th Street is going to be Coca-Cola. Point of activation back warehouse entry door. Alarm company spoke with the key holder. We're not responding but requesting dispatch. Nobody's supposed to be there.
1: Copy.
0: Sir, you know, the available to back him.
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Respond to the area of 935 Swan Street. 935 Swan Street, freight tree down, leaning on utility.

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1: Delta 2 out here around 935 Swan Street. Tree apparently damaged from a storm. Now, bleeding on multiple lines between residences, colors, concerns.

Check welfare, 1522 Liberty Street, 1522 Liberty Street, checking on a 65-year-old male Johnson subject. 17 has not spoken to him in 3 weeks to a month. The subject does have two dogs, unknown on health issues. 17 would like a call back.

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0: Hold, make contact, respond.
1: 10-4, did you advise him in 17 with like 21?
0: I'll get him
1: Thank you.

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418, 2102 Bird Street, 64-year-old female, chest pain, difficulty breathing. She does have history of hypertension, overactive thyroid, sudden onset

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2: Belbury Bridge approach at 10th Street. It went over into Ohio. They are coming back. They'll be at the Sheets on N. Black Dodge Ram, black Honda, CX-5, 28-year-old female complaining of shoulder pain.
3: Wiper. Calling Lakeview Murdoch.
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1: 5-3. Copy, 02. This wreck initially occurred at the base of the bridge over to Belbury. The vehicles are doing a loop and will be pulling into the sheets momentarily, if they're not there already.
2: I had a 2 copies, we don't see them yet.
0: 11-24. 4-4-10, you're responding to the sheets on Ann Street for a 1050 PI. Occurred on the Belfry Bridge. The vehicle went over to Rite Aid. They are returning across the bridge and will rendezvous with you at sheets. 28-year-old female, shoulder pain.
1: 2 if you want.
0: 4, medic 1.
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0: 10-4-1, 11-25.

Central Station 4, Westbrook, 2121 7th Street, 2121 7th Street, Parkersburg, cross street of Northwestern Pike. 67-year-old female feels like he's going to have a seizure. Time of alert, 1126.

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0: 413 to Monroe.
1: Four 413 Westbrook 2121 7th Street. In the main lobby, a 67-year-old male feels like he's going to have a seizure.

0: Houston Central. Did they advise what kind of vehicle they was going to be in?
1: We have Fredericksburg Fire 802 on scene advising the vehicle just pulled in back. It's going to be for a 28-year-old female complaining of shoulder pain. For 10 on scene, 1128.

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0: 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This is not a heart attack, a seizure. She's now postictal. 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
4: Central, they pulled into West Banco at 410 Grand Central Avenue. It's going to be a Black Rav 4 versus a Dodge Journey.

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That's in person. 1206 Plum Street, 1206 Plum Street, Piggly Wiggly. 17's advising here.

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out 1600 27th Street, Eagle Point. 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
1: 5 inbound Camden Clark, 1158.
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12. 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Thank you.

Control 44. PD, 1302 Garfield Avenue, 1302 Garfield Avenue in the area of King's Buffet. Vehicle versus light pole in the area there. Happened in the roadway. Vehicle's in the parking lot. Advises a tire blew on the vehicle, then it struck the pole. Unknown what kind of vehicle. Light pole is still standing.

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station 259 Katy Lane, 59 Katy Lane, Mineral Wells, cross street of Oakdale Avenue, 82-year-old male, bleeding. He is on blood thinners as well. Time of alert, 1229.

10-4-4-0-9-59 Katie Lane, 8-year-old male, picked a scab on his lower leg. Now he cannot get the bleeding stopped. They do have a towel on top of the wound. He is on blood thinners. He will be located in the bathroom.

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1: 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Depot Street and Harris Street. 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Black shirt, white shoes, sitting on the wall, possibly passed out, slumped over. Possibly 83 related.

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0: Station 2, attention 412, Badger Lumber, 3201 Camden Avenue, 3201 Camden Avenue, Parkersburg, cross street of Parmico Street. 34-year-old female was struck in the head with a cabinet, now decreased LOC, drooling, time of alert, 1302.
1: Central 425, NA, we'll take that.
2: Thousand route, we're right down the road.
0: So I've got 425 and 412 marked. En route, you're responding to Badger Lumber, 3201 Camden Avenue, 34-year-old female was struck in the head with a cabinet. She has history of a shunt. Caller advising decreased LOC, drooling, unable to speak,

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1: 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Responding, patient's now reported to be in active seizure.

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1: 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This will be the East Wing, room 31, bed A as an alpha. Repeating, East Wing, room 31, bed A as an alpha. 79-year-old female, difficulty breathing. O2 sat at 85%. Hypertensive at 180 over 78. Respirations of 24.
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1: Possible 1086 already occurred. It's going to be 1500 Grand Central Avenue in front of the Play Planet. 17's advising he left his 2007 Chevy Avalanche parked in the parking lot for multiple days. He'll be there waiting in a dark gray Dodge Ram.

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0: 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That vehicle was towed from the parking lot, not stolen. 17's been advised, that'll be 24-10A.
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0: That is 28 Henry Queen Tom 2052 should come back to a Gold Buick Century. 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

0: 6 Central. 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
0: Name will be Lincoln, Ida, Nora, David, Sam, Adam, Young. Last name will be Williams, common spelling. Date of birth will be 4/11/1982. If you can check for status and 99.

break. I have another name and date of birth if you can check. 99. Break. Will be King, Young, Lincoln, Edward, Edward. 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Date of birth will be 7/5/2007.

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0: 905 26th Street, apartment 1, checking on a male Walter, subject 38 years old, on a safety plan. 17 is advising not answering the phone, some follow up calls, no contact for a couple of days.
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Central Station 2, 4901 2nd Avenue, 4901 2nd Avenue, Parkersburg, cross street of Midway Street. A 72-year-old male,

0: not eating or drinking, unable to ambulate, difficulty breathing, history of CVA, time of alert 1449.
1: Around.
0: 4402, 4901 2nd Avenue, 72-year-old male, not eating or drinking, unable to ambulate, difficulty breathing, history of CVA.

Central Station 2, 6730 Harris Highway, 6730 Harris Highway in Washington, cross streets of Pine Run Road and Baker Lane. 94-year-old male fallen outside behind the residence. No visible injuries. Time of alert, 1450.

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1: Ten 4425 6730 Harris Highway. 94-year-old male fallen outside behind the residence in the garden, not believed to be injured, requesting lift assistance.

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0: 425, Dubeck Rescue 25 on scene advising they have a patient up. He is complaining of some dizziness. They are obtaining vitals now. They advise continue, but you can slow your response.
1: Copy. We're about 5 miles out.
0: 10-4, copy. 5 miles out, 1504.

0: check welfare, possible 83 use. It's going to be a Ross. It's going to be a red Chevy Cruze, Nora 09808 Alpha. The occupants are slumped over, unknown if they're asleep or possibly passed out.
1: 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Red Chevy Cruze parked outside of Ross. Two occupants slumped over. Time of alert 1517.
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0: en route. 10-4 Medic 1, this will be Grand Central Mall, outside the Ross store. You're looking for a red Chevy Cruze, West Virginia, November 09808, A as an Alpha, two occupants slumped over. Sienna PD en route. And 4403, you good on the info?
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0: 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You're looking for a red Chevy Cruze, West Virginia plate, November 09808, A as in Alpha.

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2: For 3114 Camden Avenue, 3114 Camden Avenue, Parkersburg, cross street of Route 95, 79-year-old male, difficulty breathing, time of alert 1524.

3114 Camden Avenue, 79-year-old male, difficulty breathing, recently released from Pitt Burn Center. He was on O2 while in the hospital. He'll be waiting outside for your arrival.

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1: Pick one. Pick one, I don't know if the patient's anxious or going into distress. The 408's en route to 3114 Camden Avenue.
0: 6 Morningside Ave, 2806 Morningside Ave, 17's advising her. Son has been 10:30 in her residence. She wants him out of there. States that he possibly has a 99. Took off on foot, direction of travel, the park, wearing jeans and a white t-shirt.
3: Rob, copy that. That 99 should be confirmed.

Affirmative. That 99 is confirmed. One count, obstruct, law enforcement, probation, parole, court security. To Morningside Ave, just to advise, that subject is also NCIC for extradition, West Virginia, for parole violations.

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0: 23 is in the area.
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0: 30-year-old female, upset, agitated, after a disorderly subject requesting to be checked. Time of alert, 1545. And 4409, PD on scene at 2806 Morningside Avenue. Was initially a disorderly subject. On scene is an 80-year-old female. She's extremely upset, requesting to be checked.
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0: 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Fortune is clearing with a refusal, will be 10-8.
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0: 4407, clear transfers 10-8, 1630.

Central Station 4, 1111 Cedar Grove Road, 1111 Cedar Grove Road, cross street of Staunton Turnpike and Hayes Street, 84-year-old female fallen, possible fractured left arm, time of alert 1635.

1111 Cedar Grove Road. 84-year-old female, false and possible fractured left arm. She tripped and fell from a standing position, struck the wall. Daughter is on scene. Front door will be open. Patient has a history of heart.

Central Station 2, assist Work County, you will be primary, 148 Holly Drive, 148 Holly Drive in Elizabeth, cross street of Rose Street, 86-year-old male, unable to ambulate, lethargic, he is on HOMO 2, history of bladder CA, time of alert, 1639.

0: Central, 25, 23. Hustle Mobile 16 in progress, 2108 Camden Avenue, 2108 Camden Avenue, area of the PAIS building. Two male subjects and a white Lincoln MKZ. Person to travel East Street Bridge, threw some bags, luggage, other items out of the car to the parking lot of PAIS. 2866 Union 455. Repeating, 66 Union 455.
1: Odd line.

07148 Holly Drive in Elizabeth, 86-year-old male, unable to ambulate, lethargic, he's on HOMO 2, unspecified leader flow, history of bladder CA, requesting you to the front door. And 44408 on scene 1644.

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0: And four.

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410-1118 Latrobe Street, 53-year-old female, catheter issues. Leaking around the catheter, severe cramps. She does have family on scene, front door will be unlocked.

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3. Unwanted subject, 519 Camden Street, 519 Camden Street. 17's advising it's across the road from 524, a couple camping out. He's asked them to leave, refusing. Male has a black shirt, female has on a sweatshirt, couple has a dog with them. K9 is aggressive.

0: 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Response at 2311 Liberty Street, 2311 Liberty Street. 77-year-old male. Confusion, disorientation. In and out of consciousness. Tunnel alert, 1712. ENS coming from out of zone.
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address you have here now. 2311 Liberty Street, 77-year-old male, severely altered consciousness, in and out of consciousness. 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
0: 4418, caller's advising the patient's now going in and out of consciousness. We've come Parkersburg Fire's first responders.
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0: 94418, 2311 Liberty Street, 77-year-old male, in and out of consciousness, history of CHF. The caller is struggling to keep him awake. We have Engine 3, Rescue 1 en route as first responders.
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0: 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We're okay on scene with Rescue 1 and Engine 3. 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

0: 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I've been put into voicemail all four times.
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Have a page 1736.

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1: Row 9 showing you in Route 803 Myrtle Street, Parkersburg. It's going to be for an 83-year-old female, rectal and stomach pain. Requesting a silent response, history of aneurysm on colon and stomach.

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1: West Virginia ID, IDA 33369, Tiffany Snyder. 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

Central, 146 are you secure? Negative 99 for that subject. There is a shoplifting second offense charge from 2024, but there is no disposition. That is the only shoplifting that appears.

Central Station 2, respond 29 Butcher Bend Road, Mineral Wells. Looking for a 69-year-old female, confused, low blood sugar, lightheaded, as well as labored breathing. Time of page 18-03.

402, turn around. C402, showing you en route 29 Butcher Bend Road, Mineral Wells, 59-year-old female, confused, low blood sugar, lightheaded, labor breathing, and on 3 liters of Amoto.

0: Early motorist was at 15th Street and Lynn Street. Direction of travel is down Lynn towards the lead rim. White truck, red tailgate, was speeding up the road, ran through a yard.
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0: Just advising, we have a 1046 out in front of Neal School, 2305 Grand Central. It's going to be a silver Kia Sportage out of gas in the roadway there by the intersection.
1: I'll be around to that.
0: 10-4.

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0: Ten four.

0: 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Can I get the vehicle description again?
1: We advise it's a silver Kia Sportage.
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0: 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We moved that vehicle out of the roadway.
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0: 1030 subject, 3321 Foley Drive. It's going to be a juvenile male, was assaulting the 17. 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

0: 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Respond to 1118 Latrobe Street, Parkersburg. It's going to be for a 53-year-old female needing lift assistance getting into the house. Weight of 155 pounds. House age 1940.
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1: I believe we forgot to go en route. We went en route at 1944. We are now on scene.
0: Thank you, 48.

on 5327 Emerson Avenue, apartment 13, Parkersburg. Going to be a 62-year-old female, difficulty breathing, nausea, on 3 liters of HOMO2. Have a page 1949.

6418, showing me route 5327 Emerson Avenue, apartment 13, Parkersburg. 52-year-old female, difficulty breathing, nausea, going to be on 3 liters of HOVO2. And can you call in Central as well, please?

Response 71, New England Court, Washington, for a 72-year-old male, unable to ambulate, slurred speech, is talking but does not seem alert, history of heart, have a page 1969.

7, showing you in Route 71, New England Court, Washington, maybe for a 72-year-old male, unable to move, slurred speech, altered LOC, going to have a weight of 202 pounds, advising front door entry.